wrong in the world. 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Something separates me from other people. And what I do.

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Bury a friend. I wanna end me.

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1: You must think that I'm a fool. You must think that I'm new to this. But I have seen this all before.